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a good distance from here in all sorts of ways is the North Riding of Yorkshire, where there is a grim valley, Swaledale. Sheep farmers in Swaledale used to, and some of them still do, count their sheep in a very peculiar fashion, not in the English way, but they count thus. Yan, Tian, Tether, Mether, Pip, Aza, Saza, Aka, Conta, Dick, Yanadik, Tanadik, Tetheradik, Metheradik, Bumfit, Yanabum, Tanabum, Tetherabum, Metherabum, Jigit. Having thus got up to 20, they then take a stone in the fist, representing the 20 sheep up to now counted, and since the numbers go no further than Jigit, they must begin again. Yan, Chan, Tether, Mether, Pip. Up to another 20, another stone in the hand, and so they go counting their sheep with their yantam tether.

That's Brown Wimpany on the Folk Show with Old Molly Metcalf. In fact, we heard two versions of that same song. That one from Long Live Brown Wimpany, the album just released earlier this year, and the original from Jake Thackeray, the English poet. His version of Old Molly Metcalf can be found on his 1972 album, Bantam Cock. Interesting stuff there. Very cool stuff from Brown Wimpany. And I love how we were able to kind of dig in and see how people can interpret that song and stretch it out and really dive into the beneath the surface of it, you know, dig into it, and with all without adding any additional lyrics. Very impressive there from Brown Wimpany. But we're going to keep things rolling, though. We got some more time. It is like 9:48 right now. Here's the newest from Jake Zerce's Fussell. His album, The Old Beloved Path, is set to be released on September 18th, so a few more weeks. On the album, it's all traditional songs except one, I believe. And Jake does a great job arranging these traditional songs to really make them his own in a lot of ways and give them new life and make them interesting to brand new folk audiences. So here's Jake Zerce's Fussell on the Folk Show with Bull Weevil.

From 1994, Liz Phair, Supernova on World Cafe. 1994, the year the Sony PlayStation launched, the year Harry Styles and Justin Bieber were born, the year Forrest Gump and Pulp Fiction and The Mask all came out, and the year Tori Amos released her album Under the Pink. All in all, as Tori Amos says in this song, it was a pretty good year.

God say, well, I'm making it this way, oh, man. You got a woman waiting for you, dear. All you ever gotta do is be a good man one time to one woman.

0: Walk On, Ukraine, from U2's Songs of Surrender on World Cafe. Songs of Surrender is a collection of 40 U2 songs that the band has rearranged, reinterpreted, and reimagined. It is out now, and I've been talking about it with my guest today, U2 guitarist The Edge. Thank you so much for joining me today. It's been a real, real pleasure to have you.
1: Right, it has been a real pleasure. We'll have to do this again.
0: Yes, please. I'm Raina Duras, back in a moment with more World Cafe.
2: 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Do you love me? Do you love me now? Do you love me? Do you love me now? Grace Potter just released her 7th solo album, Trespasser. She's currently on tour opening for Zac Brown Band and plays the Highmark Mann Center Saturday night, August 29th. Grace Potter stops by this Friday for Free at Noon. This week's show with Grace Potter is sold out. 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
0: Just before the break there, you heard an encore of my 2023 session with The Edge, the guitarist from U2. Played that for you as we ramp up to our Sense of Place Dublin series that gets rolling tomorrow. When you really start to think about it, it's kind of wild just how many great musicians have come out of Ireland. Here are just a couple more, starting with the Cranberries, Linger.

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6: All right, you know what that means. It means it's time to go back to music's wildest decade. It's time for highs in the 70s here at XPN. Dan Reed here with you. We go back to the 1970s, Monday through Thursday at 6 o'clock for one full hour. And boy, do we have an hour for you tonight. Rolling Stones coming up. Got some Uriah Heep in the mix. Queen. Even some Neil Diamond as we make our way through. We're going to start with this one from the J. Geils Band from 1971. This is Highs in the 70s, XPN.

many children, black and white, rich and poor.